David Bowie dance around. Now, Canadians, we like our condiments. We've had purple ketchup before, but have you heard about the new one? Oh, I'll tell you about this one in just a bit. Tom Cochran, Max 97.7.

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0: Paul Abdul. Straight up, Max 97.7. The 63-year-old actually made an appearance last night at the American Music Awards. See that? She was shocked and deeply touched after Meghan Markle used one of her songs in a recent social media tribute. Oh, that's cool. Paul Abdul. Saga back there, too. I'm Rock and Rod. Appreciate you being there. Forecast, Asia, what a big hit coming up. I mentioned Canadians. We love our condiments, right? Yeah, we've had purple ketchup before. Kids love that. Now French is stepping into the condiment multiverse. Yeah, meet Goumi's Green Mustard. It's a limited edition bright green chaos coming out next week. Just in time for the new Minions and Monsters movie that comes out in July. Don't worry, still tastes like regular French's mustard. Just you know, it's like a science experiment. And for the hardcore fans, you can actually get a two-pack with a Minion topper, one of the heads. It's called James. And once you can put on your mustard, keep it in the fridge, or put it on the dash of your car for the rest of the summer. Green mustard. You know, that's normal for 2026, right?
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2: Tonight, a few clouds with an overnight low of 12 degrees. Tomorrow, sunshine with a high of 21. And for Thursday, more sunshine, the high reaching 19.
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see. Yeah, that's Nick Gilder. So Gordon Ramsay once said, where there's fat, there's flavor. All right. I now identify as flavorful. John Cougar, Max 97.7.

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Or just don't think it's cool not to know how to spell? 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

BG's Max 97.7. You two there, too. I know. Hey, it's Greg Kent Band with a big hit coming up in a second. Looks like AI is doing some good, helping out the whales. An AI-powered whale detection system called Whale Spotter is now being used in San Francisco and the Bay there around the clock, alerting ships.

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4: Tonight, a few clouds with an overnight low of 12 degrees. Tomorrow, sunshine with a high of 21. And for Thursday, more sunshine, the high reaching 19.
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0: Deuce at Max 97.7. Greg Ken there, too. I've got Alanis Morissette, Tom Petty coming out, kicking off another long set of the hits from the 70s, 80s, and 90s. Stick around for that. Looks like the concerts are returning. Back to the beach. The beachside concerts coming up this Saturday. We're kicking off sort of summer weather this Saturday, the 30th, from 1 to 5. Even though it is construction down there, it's a free, family-friendly event. It will take place at the featured home of the Breakers. That's the mixed-use development area down the end there, featuring live performances, a couple bands. That's 2nd Street, Saga Beach. It's going to be awesome. Hey, it's Rock and Rod. Thanks for the ride.
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6: Tonight, a few clouds with an overnight low of 12 degrees. Tomorrow, sunshine with a high of 21. And for Thursday, more sunshine, the high reaching 19.
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2: Tonight, a few clouds with an overnight low of 12 degrees. Tomorrow, sunshine with a high of 21. And for Thursday, more sunshine, the high reaching 19.
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3: Tonight, a few clouds with an overnight low of 12 degrees. Tomorrow, sunshine with a high of 21. And for Thursday, more sunshine, the high reaching 19.
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4: Tonight, a few clouds with an overnight low of 12 degrees. Tomorrow, sunshine with a high of 21. And for Thursday, more sunshine, the high reaching 19.
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3: Tonight, a few clouds with an overnight low of 12 degrees. Tomorrow, sunshine with a high of 21. And for Thursday, more sunshine, the high reaching 19.
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3: Tonight, a few clouds with an overnight low of 12 degrees. Tomorrow, sunshine with a high of 21. And for Thursday, more sunshine, the high reaching 19.
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4: Tonight, a few clouds with an overnight low of 12 degrees. Tomorrow, sunshine with a high of 21. And for Thursday, more sunshine, the high reaching 19.
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0: We're just a few more awesome songs away from Max Morning. So, yeah, don't nod off. Hey, don't nod. Hey, hey.
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3: Good morning. I'm Martin Vanderwood. The Alberta separation referendum dominated the closing remarks at the Western Premier's meeting yesterday in Alberta. Manitoba's Wab Kanu publicly sparred with Alberta Premier Daniel Smith when she said she disagreed with a recent court ruling which stated the province must consult with First Nations about leaving Canada.
4: That is not correct. A lot of what you just said there, Premier Smith. It is not up to the petition gatherers to fulfill the duty to consult. It is up to you as the Alberta government.
3: Meanwhile, the leader of Alberta's main separatist group wants to push Daniel Smith out of her job or force a change in October's referendum question. Mitch Sylvester claims Smith no longer has the support of her UCP base. He also says many separatists feel betrayed because Smith is backing the Remain in Canada side and is not putting a definitive question on the ballot this fall. A joint police effort that included Collingwood and Huronia West OPP officers has resulted in the seizure of weapons, drugs, and cash. Two people, both aged 31 and both from Innisfil, are charged following a raid on an Innisfil residence. Among the items seized, a handgun, ammunition, butterfly knife, mushrooms, and MDMA. Huronia West OPP are looking for the driver and a vehicle involved in a hit-and-run yesterday near Nottawa that saw the victim taken to hospital with non-life-threatening injuries. A cyclist was hit by the pickup on the 10th concession around 7:45 yesterday morning. Witnesses say the black older model pickup had a cap on the back. New border measures are in place to stop the spread of Ebola virus. Starting this week, people traveling from affected areas will need to self-isolate for 21 days. Government officials say the Ebola risk to Canada is low and no travel-related cases have been reported here. And now, sports.
5: I'm RJ Broadhead. Here's the morning sports. The Vegas Golden Knights are into the Stanley Cup Final. They beat Colorado 2-1 to complete the sweep and will get a few days off while Carolina and Montreal battle it out. Game 4 of that series is tonight. The Hurricanes lead 2-1 and have not lost on the road in this postseason. Canada defeated Czechia at the Worlds. Now they get set to face the United States in the quarterfinals tomorrow. Kitchener beat Chicoutimi and advanced right to Sunday's Memorial Cup Final. Jesus Sanchez hit his first career Grand Slam in the Blue Jays 8-1 win over the Marlins. The series decider is this afternoon. Former Jay Eric Lauer won his Dodgers debut against the Rockies. The Yankees had a franchise first with at least two hits from every starter, crushing the Royals 15-1. Shea Gilgeous-Alexander had 32 points, leading OKC to victory in a 3-2 series lead on the Spurs. And at the French Open, Victoria Mboko and Felix Auger-Aliassime advanced to round two. That's sports. Your forecast is next.
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3: Sunny and breezy today. The high near 21. A few clouds tonight and a low near 10. A sun-cloud mix for tomorrow. The high about 19. And sunshine in the forecast for Friday and Saturday as well.
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0: Max 97.7, a little Sugar Ray for you there. That's Fly. 14 minutes after 6 o'clock. What a beautiful Wednesday morning out there. Big ball of fire up in the sky. And a beautiful day on the way, too. We got your weather details coming up.
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0: Sunshine today. High up to 21. Not quite as hot as it was yesterday. Partly cloudy. A low of 10 overnight. Mix of sun and cloud tomorrow. High of 19. Friday sunny at 20. And the weekend, mostly sunny skies. And a high of 18 on

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1: Good morning, I'm Martin Vanderwood. The OPP are looking for a driver and vehicle involved in a hit-and-run yesterday near Nottawa that saw the victim taken to a hospital with non-life-threatening injuries. A cyclist was hit by a truck on the 10th concession around 7:45 a.m. Witnesses say the black, older model pickup truck had a cap on the back. It struck the cyclist and then left the scene. Alberta separation dominated the closing remarks of the Western Premier's meeting yesterday. Both David Eby of BC and Manitoba's Wab Canoe spoke out against October's referendum. This is one of the main leaders of Alberta's separatist movement is threatening to go after Premier Danielle Smith's leadership of the UCP. He says she no longer has the support of the party's base. Former Federal Environment Minister Stephen Guilbeault is set to resign as an MP. A formal announcement is expected today and comes after the Mark Carney government's rollback of Trudeau-era climate policies. The federal government is working with Alberta to build a new oil pipeline, something the current energy minister says is necessary to control energy prices. In sports, the Golden Knights are through to the Stanley Cup final. Vegas swept Colorado with a 2-1 victory last night. The other series between the Habs and the Hurricanes resumes tonight in Montreal. Carolina has a 2-1 lead. In baseball, the Jays had an 8-1 win over the Marlins. That's news and sports. The forecast is next.
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1: Sunny and breezy today, the high near 21, a few clouds tonight, and a low near 10. A sun-cloud mix for tomorrow, the high about 19, and sunshine in the forecast for Friday and Saturday as well.
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4: Hey, good morning. How are you? 6:33. What a beautiful morning out there. It's going to be a beautiful day and a great week, too, weather-wise. We deserve it. It's about time.

0: 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Don't you forget about me. 6:43 on a beautiful Wednesday morning. 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
0: Sunshine today, high of 21. Sun and cloud tomorrow, high of 19. For Friday, sunny and 20. And the weekend, sunshine on Saturday and 18. And sun and cloud on Sunday and 19. Right out in Collingwood and Thornbury, we're sitting at 13 degrees with Sniff and the Tears.

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2: Good morning, I'm Martin Vanderwood. The Alberta separation referendum dominated the closing remarks at the Western Premier's meeting yesterday in Alberta. BC's David Eby says he's incredibly anxious about the whole thing, and he hopes the premiers can work through their disagreements.
3: I disagree profoundly with Premier Smith's referendum. I think it is a huge mistake. And Premier Smith disagrees with me profoundly about issues related to a pipeline to the North Coast and the North Coast tanker ban. That's okay. We can disagree with each other.
2: Meanwhile, the leader of Alberta's main separatist group wants to push Danielle Smith out of her job or force a change in October's referendum question. Mitch Sylvester claims Smith no longer has the support of her UCP base. He also says many separatists feel betrayed because Smith is backing the Remain in Canada side and is not putting a definitive question on the ballot this fall. A joint police effort that included Collingwood and Huronia West OPP officers has resulted in the seizure of weapons, drugs, and cash. Two people, both aged 31 and both from Innisfil, are charged following a raid on an Innisfil residence. Among the items seized, a handgun, ammunition, butterfly knife, mushrooms, and MDMA. Huronia West OPP are looking for the driver and a vehicle involved in a hit-and-run yesterday near Nottawa that saw the victim taken to hospital with non-life-threatening injuries. A cyclist was hit by the pickup on the 10th concession around a quarter to eight yesterday morning. Witnesses say the black older model pickup had a cap on the back. Equifax says mortgage delinquency in Ontario is on the rise. The credit monitoring agency says it's because of higher unemployment and higher interest rates, and the rising cost of living is also a factor. And now sports.
4: I'm RJ Broadhead. Here's the morning sports. The Vegas Golden Knights are into the Stanley Cup Final. They beat Colorado 2-1 to complete the sweep and will get a few days off while Carolina and Montreal battle it out. Game 4 of that series is tonight. The Hurricanes lead 2-1 and have not lost on the road in this postseason. Canada defeated Czechia at the Worlds. Now they get set to face the United States in the quarterfinals tomorrow. Kitchener beat Chicoutimi and advanced right to Sunday's Memorial Cup Final. Jesus Sanchez hit his first career Grand Slam in the Blue Jays 8-1 win over the Marlins. The series decider is this afternoon. Former Jay Eric Lauer won his Dodgers debut against the Rockies. The Yankees had a franchise first with at least two hits from every starter, crushing the Royals 15-1. Shea Gilgeous-Alexander had 32 points, leading OKC to victory in a 3-2 series lead on the Spurs. And at the French Open, Victoria Mboko and Felix Auger-Aliassime advanced to round two. That's sports. Your forecast is next.
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2: Sunny and breezy today. The high near 21. A few clouds tonight and a low near 10. A sun-cloud mix for tomorrow. The high about 19. And sunshine in the forecast for Friday and Saturday as well.
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0: 7, Bob Seger. There's Hollywood Nights. 19 minutes after 7 o'clock on a Wednesday morning with the Hitman. And if you were planning on getting gas today, you might want to hold off. Prices are expected to drop by 10 cents a liter tomorrow.
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0: Going to be another beautiful day. Lots of sunshine. A little cooler than yesterday, though. High about 21 today. Tonight, partly cloudy, down to 10. Tomorrow, a mix of sun and cloud, and a high about 19. Let's go long range here. Friday, sunshine and a high of 20. Saturday, sunshine and a high of 18. And Sunday, sun and cloud and a high of 19. Nice. We deserve it. Temperature dropped a couple of degrees recently. It's now 11.

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1: Good morning, I'm Martin Vanderwood. The OPP are looking for a driver and vehicle involved in a hit-and-run yesterday near Nottawa that saw the victim taken to a hospital with non-life-threatening injuries. A cyclist was hit by a truck on the 10th concession around 7:45 a.m. Witnesses say the black, older model pickup truck had a cap on the back. It struck the cyclist and then left the scene. Alberta separation dominated the closing remarks of the Western Premier's meeting yesterday. Both David Eby of BC and Manitoba's Wab Kanew spoke out against October's referendum. This is one of the main leaders of Alberta's separatist movement is threatening to go after Premier Danielle Smith's leadership of the UCP. He says she no longer has the support of the party's base. Former Federal Environment Minister Stephen Guilbeault is set to resign as an MP. A formal announcement is expected today and comes after the Mark Carney government's rollback of Trudeau-era climate policies. The federal government is working with Alberta to build a new oil pipeline, something the current energy minister says is necessary to control energy prices. In sports, the Golden Knights are through to the Stanley Cup final. Vegas swept Colorado with a 2-1 victory last night. The other series between the Habs and the Hurricanes resumes tonight in Montreal. Carolina has a 2-1 lead. In baseball, the Jays had an 8-1 win over the Marlins. That's news and sports. The forecast is next.
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1: Sunny and breezy today. The high near 21. A few clouds tonight and a low near 10. A sun-cloud mix for tomorrow. The high about 19. And sunshine in the forecast for Friday and Saturday as well.
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0: 7, Aerosmith and Dream On, 7:44. There's a concert going on this weekend in Wasaga Beach. It's free of charge. It's called the Back to the Beach Party by the Beach. A free family-friendly concert featuring two of Wasaga Beach's favorite bands. Coming up at 8:30 this morning, Joe Bickerstaff will drop by to tell us all about it.
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0: Well, a beauty day is on the way. Sunshine and a high today about 21. Partly cloudy and 10 overnight. Tomorrow, a mix of sun and cloud and a high of 19. Friday, sunny and 20. And for the weekend, Saturday, sunshine and 18. And Sunday, a mix of sun and cloud and a high of 19. Nice. Right now in Collingwood and Stanor, we're sitting at 11 degrees. 7:47. The Paolas. Where is this laugh? Max 97.7.

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1: Good morning, I'm Martin Vanderwood. The Alberta separation referendum dominated the closing remarks at the Western Premier's meeting yesterday in Alberta. Manitoba's Wab Kanew publicly sparred with Alberta Premier Danielle Smith when she said she disagreed with a recent court ruling which stated the province must consult with First Nations about leaving Canada.
2: That is not correct, a lot of what you just said there, Premier Smith. It is not up to the petition gatherers to fulfill the duty to consult. It is up to you as the Alberta government.
1: Meanwhile, the leader of Alberta's main separatist group wants to push Danielle Smith out of her job or force a change in October's referendum question. Mitch Sylvester claims Smith no longer has the support of her UCP base. He also says many separatists feel betrayed because Smith is backing the Remain in Canada side and is not putting a definitive question on the ballot this fall. A joint police effort that included Collingwood and Huronia West OPP officers has resulted in the seizure of weapons, drugs, and cash. Two people, both aged 31 and both from Innisfil, are charged following a raid on an Innisfil residence. Among the items seized, a handgun, ammunition, butterfly knife, mushrooms, and MDMA. Huronia West OPP are looking for the driver and a vehicle involved in a hit-and-run yesterday near Nottawa that saw the victim taken to hospital with non-life-threatening injuries. A cyclist was hit by the pickup on the 10th concession around a quarter to eight yesterday morning. Witnesses say the black older model pickup had a cap on the back. New border measures are in place to stop the spread of Ebola virus. Starting this week, people traveling from affected areas will need to self-isolate for 21 days. Government officials say the Ebola risk to Canada is low and no travel-related cases have been reported here. And now, sports.
3: I'm RJ Broadhead. Here's the morning sports. The Vegas Golden Knights are into the Stanley Cup Final. They beat Colorado 2-1 to complete the sweep and will get a few days off while Carolina and Montreal battle it out. Game 4 of that series is tonight. The Hurricanes lead 2-1 and have not lost on the road in this postseason. Canada defeated Czechia at the Worlds. Now they get set to face the United States in the quarterfinals tomorrow. Kitchener beat Chicoutimi and advanced right to Sunday's Memorial Cup Final. Jesus Sanchez hit his first career Grand Slam in the Blue Jays 8-1 win over the Marlins. The series decider is this afternoon. Former Jay Eric Lauer won his Dodgers debut against the Rockies. The Yankees had a franchise first with at least two hits from every starter, crushing the Royals 15-1. Shea Gilgeous-Alexander had 32 points, leading OKC to victory in a 3-2 series lead on the Spurs. And at the French Open, Victoria Mboko and Felix Auger-Aliassime advanced to round two. That's sports. Your forecast is next.
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1: Sunny and breezy today. The high near 21. A few clouds tonight and a low near 10. A sun cloud mix for tomorrow. The high about 19. And sunshine in the forecast for Friday and Saturday as well.
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1: 8:04, time for the Max Morning Stumper. Today's trivia question is, what 1997 movie featured Will Smith and Tommy Lee Jones as undercover secret agents who police extraterrestrials? You know that movie. 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

0: 97.7 Steelers Wheel and Stuck in the Middle with you. 7 minutes after 8 o'clock, we say good morning to Sherry from Collingwood. Hi, Sherry.
1: How are you?
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0: What 1997 movie features Will Smith and Tommy Lee Jones as undercover secret agents who police extraterrestrials?
1: Men in Black.
0: Men in Black is correct. You've got a gift card for Grandma's Beach Treats in Wasaga Beach. 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
1: Thank you so much.
0: You're very welcome. Have a great day. 8 minutes after 8 o'clock, the big hits from the 70s, 80s, and 90s, and Larry Gowan. 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

0: 97.7, Kick Breena and the Waves, Walking on Sunshine. 19 minutes after 8 o'clock, and it's a big night for hockey fans. Tonight at 8 o'clock, the Montreal Canadiens take on Carolina. The Hurricanes lead the series 2-1, and the winner of this series will play the Las Vegas Golden Knights for the Cup.
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0: Gonna be a beautiful day in the neighborhood. Lots of sunshine and a high of 21. Partly cloudy skies overnight down to 10. And a mix of sun and cloud tomorrow, high of 19. Friday, sunshine. High of 20, and for the weekend, Saturday, sunshine and 18, and Sunday, sun and cloud and 19. Right now in Collingwood and Wasaga Beach, we're sitting at 12 degrees with Van Halen on Mass.

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1: Good morning, I'm Martin Vanderwood. The OPP are looking for a driver and vehicle involved in a hit-and-run yesterday near Nottawa that saw the victim taken to a hospital with non-life-threatening injuries. A cyclist was hit by a truck on the 10th concession around 7:45 a.m. Witnesses say the black, older model pickup truck had a cap on the back. It struck the cyclist and then left the scene. Alberta separation dominated the closing remarks of the Western Premier's meeting yesterday. Both David Eby of BC and Manitoba's Wab Canoe spoke out against October's referendum. This is one of the main leaders of Alberta's separatist movement is threatening to go after Premier Danielle Smith's leadership of the UCP. He says she no longer has the support of the party's base. Former Federal Environment Minister Stephen Guilbeault is set to resign as an MP. A formal announcement is expected today and comes after the Mark Carney government's rollback of Trudeau-era climate policies. The federal government is working with Alberta to build a new oil pipeline, something the current energy minister says is necessary to control energy prices. In sports, the Golden Knights are through to the Stanley Cup final. Vegas swept Colorado with a 2-1 victory last night. The other series between the Habs and the Hurricanes resumes tonight in Montreal. Carolina has a 2-1 lead. In baseball, the Jays had an 8-1 win over the Marlins. That's news and sports. The forecast is next.
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1: Sunny and breezy today. The high near 21. A few clouds tonight and a low near 10. A sun-cloud mix for tomorrow. The high about 19. And sunshine in the forecast for Friday and Saturday as well.
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1: It is 8:33 on a beautiful Wednesday morning. We're joined in the studio by Joe Bickerstaff. Good morning, Joe.
4: Good morning, Kenny. Thanks for having me.
1: Always my pleasure. You're throwing a big concert this weekend, and it's free. Tell us all about it.
4: You were really looking forward to welcoming everybody back to the beach with the Back to the Beach concert at the main beach this weekend. We finally got some good weather by the looks of it, yeah. And it's going to be a fun day. So that's Saturday. 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Easy to find. That parking lot is right behind the liquor store, so we'll be there setting up on Friday and ready to go at 1 o'clock on Saturday under the sun. A community fun party, just bringing people back to the beach.
1: Nice. And if in the rare chance it does rain on Saturday, you've got a rain date set for Sunday from 1 to 5. Joe, good luck with your concert, and thanks for dropping by.
4: We're really looking forward to seeing the entire community out for a fun day at the beach. 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
1: 8:34. We're rolling out all the big hits from the 70s, 80s, and 90s all morning long. Like the Bengals, Prismatic Monday.

0: 877 Fat Boy Slim and Praise You 847 on a pretty nice looking Wednesday morning with the Hitman. If your kids or grandkids like to ride their bikes, there's a cool event happening tomorrow night in Collingwood. Kids Pedal Palooza going on from 5 till 7 p.m. Have a wheelie fun night with the town of Collingwood. A wheelie fun. And Rad Adventures, the free bike night. We'll have obstacle courses, ramps, and bike safety, pump track clinics, and more. That's going on tomorrow night, 5 to 7 p.m. at the Old Legion Park.
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0: It's going to be a beautiful day today. Lots of sunshine and a high about 21. Partly cloudy tonight, low of 10. Sun and cloud tomorrow and a high around 19 or so. Friday, sunny and 20. Saturday, sunny and 18. And Sunday, sun and cloud.

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On a really nice Wednesday morning in South Georgian Bay. Going to be a beautiful day. Enjoy. Be a great day out on the lake today. It's Chilliwack. What you going to do on that?

0: 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Those golf courses are going to be packed today.
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2: Sunny and breezy today. The high near 21. A few clouds tonight and a low near 10. A sun-cloud mix for tomorrow. The high about 19. And sunshine in the forecast for Friday and Saturday as well.
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South Georgian Bay's biggest hits of the 70s, 80s, and 90s. Hey, you never know what's coming up next. Trouble is, neither do we. Max 97.7. Ah, I think you're going to love this one.

0: 97.7, there's Elton John and Rocket Man. It's the Hit Man. I had a big scare last night with my AC. As you know, it was hot as heck yesterday, so I decided at nighttime, I looked at the thermometer and I realized I didn't have my AC on. So I turned it on and went about my biz, and 2 hours later, the temperature had not gone down at all. I'm thinking, oh gosh, what's going on with my AC? So I go outside and I check it and it's not on. I mean, it's turned on the thermostat inside, but it's not on outside. I'm like, oh, damn. So I turned it off and swore for a while and then turned it back on again, and it's working. And I was looking up, how much is it to replace your air conditioner in 2026? $5,000 to $9,000.
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4: Rejoice and raise your voice with the divine.

0: Sun cloud mix for tomorrow, the high about 19, and sunshine in the forecast for Friday and Saturday as well.
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1: Sunny and breezy today. The high near 21. A few clouds tonight and a low near 10. A sun-cloud mix for tomorrow. The high about 19. And sunshine in the forecast for Friday and Saturday as well.
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play the best of the 70s, 80s, and 90s. And when we say we're playing the best, we're not messing around here. I mean, we're not doing this. This isn't some sort of game, you know. This is serious business. We've got a lot of fun to have, and we've got to get to it, okay? So let's stop messing around. 97.7, Max FM.

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1: Sunny and breezy today. The high near 21. A few clouds tonight and a low near 10. A sun-cloud mix for tomorrow. The high about 19.

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1: Sunny and breezy today. The high near 21. A few clouds tonight and a low near 10. A sun cloud mix for tomorrow. The high about 19. And sunshine in the forecast for Friday and Saturday as well.
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5: Sunny and breezy today, the high near 21, a few clouds tonight and a low near 10. A sun-cloud mix for tomorrow, the high about 19, and sunshine in the forecast for Friday and Saturday as well.
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2: Good afternoon, I'm Martin Vanderwood. Canada is negotiating with Swedish company Saab to buy its Global Eye airborne early warning aircraft. Prime Minister Mark Carney made the announcement at the opening of a military trade show in Ottawa today. The system uses Bombardier business jets built in Montreal, and the Canadian military is planning to buy six. Saab has pitched its surveillance aircraft in with a proposal to sell Gripen fighter jets to Canada, but Carney did not mention anything about fighter jets during his appearance today. A part of Highway 26 is closed to through traffic for work on the CP railway crossing. Springwater Township says the closure affects the area between Wilson Drive and Bayfield Street and will be in effect until tomorrow evening. This is so crews can do maintenance work on the Midhurst crossing. A joint police effort that included Collingwood and Huronia West OPP officers has resulted in the seizure of restricted weapons, drugs, and cash. Two people from Innisfil are charged following a raid at an Innisfil residence. Among the many items seized, a handgun, ammunition, a butterfly knife, mushrooms, and MDMA. Huronia West OPP are looking to find a driver and vehicle involved in a hit-and-run yesterday near Nottawa that saw the victim taken to hospital with non-life-threatening injuries. A cyclist was hit by a pickup truck on the 10th concession around 7:45 a.m. Witnesses say the truck is a black, older model pickup with a cap on the back. Data from Stats Canada says about one in four Canadians lived in a food-insecure household last year as income fails to keep pace with food price increases. The numbers were released the same month as data that showed food prices increased 3.5% year over year. Food Secure Canada says wages are not keeping up with the rising cost of housing, groceries, and other essentials. Five villagers stuck in a flooded cave in Laos have been found alive. The villagers entered the cave to look for gold on May 19th, but heavy rain triggered flash flooding that blocked the exit. Rescue workers are continuing the search for two people still missing. In sports, the Montreal Canadiens are looking to tie the NHL's East Final tonight. They host the Carolina Hurricanes. The Canes lead that third-round series 2-1. In the WNBA, the Toronto Tempo take on the Chicago Sky. The Blue Jays wrap up their series against the Miami Marlins this afternoon, looking for their second straight series win. That's news and sports. The forecast is next.
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2: Sunny and breezy this afternoon. Temperatures around 21. A few clouds tonight, the low near 10. A sun cloud mix tomorrow, the high around 19. And sunshine forecast for Friday and Saturday as well.
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Stomp and Hold on Max 97.7, playing the big hits of the 70s, 80s, and 90s. According to a new study, the perfect amount of sleep to get each night is between 6.4 and 7.8 hours. I guess that is the sweet spot. That is the ideal. That is what we should all

0: Seasons, December 1963 on Max 97.7. Hello there. Good afternoon. It's Sarah Carmichael. Get outside. Soak up some sunshine if you can. It is an absolutely beautiful day. The Collingwood Music Festival is welcoming you to their spring fundraiser on Saturday. 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
2: Sunny and breezy this afternoon. Temperatures around 21. A few clouds tonight, the low near 10. A sun-cloud mix tomorrow, the high around 19. And sunshine forecast for Friday and Saturday as well.
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Paris to You on Max 97.7, playing the big hits of the 70s, 80s, and 90s. The final episode of The Late Show with Stephen Colbert aired on Thursday, and it pulled in a huge 6.74 million viewers, making it the most watched weeknight broadcast of Stephen Colbert's entire run on the show. It featured Paul McCartney, Elvis Costello, Paul Rudd, Bryan Cranston, and it was a fairly emotional installment, as to be expected. The finale officially closes the chapter on The Late Show, ending a 33-year run, which started with David Letterman before Colbert took it over in 2015.

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0: And don't stop on Max 97.7. It's Sarah. Here's a feel-good story for you about a woman named Margaret. She lives in Ottawa, and yesterday she celebrated her 103rd birthday. Now, she came over to Canada from England back in 1946 when she was just 23 years old. She arrived at Pier 21 in Halifax, a moment that she still remembers very clearly. She said, "I came alone. I was a bit scared when I got here, when the boats docked," and she just made the most of it. Now, her memories are very sharp, including recollections of the Second World War and a treasured photograph of her that her brother carried with him for 4 years when he served his country. Now, she does say that her belief in the secret to a long and fulfilling life is to be kind, be good to others, as that is a great help and it will always make you happy.
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2: Sunny and breezy this afternoon. Temperatures around 21. A few clouds tonight, the low near 10. A sun-cloud mix tomorrow, the high around 19. And sunshine forecast for Friday and Saturday as well.
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1: Ryan Irwin.
2: So I was raised Mormon. Some of you could tell by my glow. And thank you. And I did go on a 2-year Mormon mission to Uruguay, donde aprendí español. And some of you are like, what? Mira, he knows 2 languages? Thank you. I'm incredible. Okay. I was also raised by 2 deaf people. Both of my parents are deaf. So I'm what's called a CODA, a child of deaf adults. A CODA. I won Best Picture last year. It was a good year for me. Thank you. Thank you. Thank you. This year, the winner was Everything Everywhere All at Once, which best describes how I eat spaghetti. And growing up with deaf parents was tricky because I was always like their interpreter and translator in public spaces. And some of you are like, oh my gosh, you know sign language because your parents are deaf. Yeah, I know English, I know Spanish, I know sign language. That makes me what? Better than you. And thank you, thank you. And in the deaf world, you are given a sign name. You don't get to pick your sign name. It gets given to you. So my sign name is this. It's the letter R shaking back and forth. The people who know a little bit of sign language have already mouthed my name. Okay, all right. So for those of you who don't know sign language, this is the letter R. And the story behind my sign name is I have the world's smallest bladder. And every time my family couldn't find me, they would go, where is Ryan? Oh, he's in the bathroom. And this is the sign for bathroom. So my parents just condensed it all into one sign. My parents named me Toilet in their native tongue. Okay, all right. Right, that's bullying. Okay, all right. Pretty sure that is.
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This Friday at Thornbury Village Craft Cider and Beer, it is a Bingo Beats event in the tap room starting at 7. 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

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And by dream, we mean our program director's CD collection. 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

0: No doubt, just a girl on Max 97.7. Good afternoon. It's Sarah Carmichael. And the Georgian Triangle Humane Society Pet of the Week is Finn. Now, Finn is 5 years old. He is a mixed breed dog. Looks to be shepherd, maybe some husky, 100% gorgeous. He has been waiting for 75 days at the shelter. For someone who understands that the best connections are built slowly, he is calm, he is observant, and he is happiest in a predictable environment with people he trusts. So he likes routine and structure. If you are interested in learning more about Finn, you can certainly go to gths.ca or check out their Facebook page. But he is absolutely a stunning boy and would be a great fit to the right home.
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2: Sunny and breezy this afternoon. Temperatures around 21. A few clouds tonight. The low near 10. A sun-cloud mix tomorrow. The high around 19. And sunshine forecast for Friday and Saturday as well.
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0: Sam and Stand on Max 97.7. It's Sarah Carmichael. Coming up next weekend, the Lakeshore Village Grilled Cheese Challenge is going to be happening in Toronto. This will be on Lakeshore Boulevard West from 11 a.m. to 8 p.m. Now, this is exactly what it sounds like. There's going to be various competitors in the grilled cheese competition and other food trucks. There's going to be music. It's going to be fun. And if you are a grilled cheese enthusiast, this is for you. I mean, we have a lot of those in our midst because, of course, we have our big cheese competition locally, which has already happened. But here's a way to continue that. The grilled cheese challenge happening next Saturday from 11 till 8. Check out their website for more details.
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6: Sunny and breezy this afternoon. Temperatures around 21. A few clouds tonight. The low near 10. A sun-cloud mix tomorrow. The high around 19. And sunshine forecast for Friday and Saturday as well.
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0: 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Coming up Saturday, June 20th, it is Jack's Pays It Forward at Side Lounge Brewing Company. 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

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This will run from 11:30 till 2 as a drop-in. 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

0: McCartney and Jet on Max 97.7. It's Sarah Carmichael. Good afternoon. He was a musical guest last Thursday on the finale of The Late Show with Stephen Colbert. He sang Hello, Goodbye with Colbert. And on Friday, Paul will be releasing his 18th solo studio album called The Boys of Dungeon Lane, produced by Andrew Watt. It is his most introspective and nostalgic project to date, which draws heavily on his childhood in Liverpool and features his first ever duet with Ringo Starr. Again, that'll be coming out on Friday, wherever you get your music.
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2: Sunny and breezy this afternoon. Temperatures around 21. A few clouds tonight. The low near 10. A sun-cloud mix tomorrow. The high around 19. And sunshine forecast for Friday and Saturday as well.
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Heart, Crazy on You on Max 97.7, playing the big hits of the 70s, 80s, and 90s. Garage sale season is officially here as the weather gets warmer. People start decluttering, and suddenly every driveway in the neighborhood looks like a rejected episode of Hoarders. Now, there are some things that you should not buy at garage sales if you can avoid it. Number one is car seats. They expire, and most people have no clue how old theirs actually is. Buying one from a garage sale is basically playing roulette. And unless it is coming from someone you know, of course, it's better to pass on that item. Mattresses. I've never seen anyone sell a mattress at a garage sale, but, I mean, there could be any number of things wrong with it. It could be stained. It could be old. There could be bed bugs. Just don't. Laptops. Yeah, apparently laptops are a bad thing to buy at these types of events because of things that might be stored on them. I don't know. I don't know if I agree on that one. Used makeup. I've never seen this at a garage sale. I'm not exactly sure where this list has come from because it also includes vitamins. Buying mystery vitamins from a stranger's garage. Yeah, I've never seen that. And I don't think anybody I know would

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0: A Woman No Cry on Max 97.7. It's Sarah Carmichael. The Meaford Harbor 5K run slash walk is coming up. 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Now, it is a really fun event that brings together the whole family and raises money for the Meaford Hospital Foundation. So a great cause. And again, if you want to sign up, visit mhfoundation.ca.
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0: Temperatures around 21, a few clouds tonight, the low near 10. A sun-cloud mix tomorrow, the high around 19. And sunshine forecast for Friday and Saturday as well.
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0: Lighthouse, One Fine Morning on Max 97.7, playing the big hits of the 70s, 80s, and 90s. It's Sarah Carmichael. If you are thinking about running for municipal office or taking part in the municipal election, the Wasaga Beach Votes is hosting an information session tomorrow. And this is for candidate and third party, and it'll be at 5:30. Tomorrow evening. If you are interested, you can learn about the Elections Act, campaign rules, advertising rules, election dates, roles and responsibilities. It'll be happening at 217 Gideon Street in Stayner, and it will be in person. However, a live stream is available. Go to wasagabeach.com/election to learn more and to access the live stream link if you can't be there tomorrow in person. Again, this is happening at 5:30, 217 Gideon Street, Stayner. And you can also check out wasagabeach.com for more details. I hope you're able to stick around. We got Rob coming in for the 3 o'clock. And then just after that, we'll have Rob. And then me back tomorrow at noon. Drive safe and take care.
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Mysterious Ways. There's you too on Max 97.7, the big hits of the 70s, 80s, and the 90s. Good Wednesday afternoon. My name is Rob Mattis. Another gorgeous day in South Georgian Bay. I don't want to jinx it, but yeah. Blue skies, sunshine, I'll take it. Not quite as hot as yesterday either, which is kind of a bonus. It is a very busy show I got lined up for you. We got some music news later on. Mick Jagger is going to sharpen his acting skills at 82 years old. We'll talk about that. Nirvana's t-shirt is on sale as well. Kurt Cobain's t-shirt is on sale. All that's coming up in music news, social media status of the day this hour as well. Pet Street Boys up next. Here are the Archies. Sugar, Sugar on Max.

So Rob has really cleaned up his personal life. Unfortunately, he's still working on some on-air issues. Just a little housekeeping, sort of. Well, more than that. But anyways, it can get kind of messy and uncomfortable. So if you want to bail, we're okay with it. Max 97.7.

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1: Coming up this weekend already, the Walk for Alzheimer's. 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It takes place this, as I mentioned, Saturday, the 30th of May at the Meaford Harbor Rotary Pavilion. You don't want to know why they walk? We've been talking about this for a number of weeks now. 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Again, it's planned for this Saturday. As far as I know, you can still get yourself registered to do the walk. 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
2: Sunny and breezy this afternoon. Temperatures around 21. A few clouds tonight, the low near 10. A sun-cloud mix tomorrow, the high around 19. And sunshine forecast for Friday and Saturday as well.
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Toys in the Attic. What a killer album that was. 1974, I believe. Aerosmith and Sweet Emotion on Max 97.7. The biggest hits of the 70s, the 80s, and the 90s. Rob Matice along with you till 6 o'clock this evening. I have music news still lined up for this hour. Social media status of the day as well. Time to go for a wee soda pop. Here's Kim Mitchell on Max.

0: with Rob Matthys.
1: Yeah, I was over at Denbury on the weekend looking for some shirts and stuff. I never thought about this one, though. Kurt Cobain, his Fox t-shirt he wore during a 1993 band photo shoot, is up for sale through Julian's Auctions. The shirt is estimated to sell for between $4,000 and $6,000. However, last time I looked this morning, the bidding was already up to $8,000 for one t-shirt that was worn one time by Mr. Cobain. I think maybe it was all full of sweat and stuff. Maybe he had it for a while. It is, if you want to check it out, though, Julian's Auctions, if you want to own a piece of history that's sure to only gain value. Also, music news, Mick Jagger, the 82-year-old, has joined the cast of an upcoming movie, Three Incestuous Sisters, it's called. It's a gothic drama centers on three sisters living in a decaying house by the sea whose isolated existence is upended by the arrival of the young son of the lighthouse keeper. Sounds good, doesn't it? Josh O'Connor, I believe, is going to play the son, but Jagger is reportedly playing the O'Connor's character's father. Could be interesting.
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6: Sunny and breezy this afternoon. Temperatures around 21. A few clouds tonight. The low near 10. A sun-cloud mix tomorrow. The high around 19. And sunshine forecast for Friday and Saturday as well.
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2: Good afternoon. I'm Susan Meredith. Canada is negotiating with Swedish company Saab to buy its GlobalEye airborne early warning aircraft instead of an American competitor. Prime Minister Mark Carney announced the plan at the opening of a military trade show in Ottawa. The system uses Bombardier business jets built in Montreal, and the Canadian military is planning to buy six. Saab has pitched its surveillance aircraft proposal in with a proposal to sell fighter jets to Canada, but Carney didn't mention anything about fighter jets during his appearance today. And more economic news. In what's being billed as a landmark deal, Canada has signed with a German utility to sell 1 million metric tons of Canadian liquefied natural gas, or LNG, per year for 20 years. The LNG will come from a BC project that is yet to be built. The $10 billion project has regulatory approval. Natural Resources Minister Tim Hodgson says it's important to lock down reliable fuel supplies in an increasingly turbulent geopolitical climate. Hodgson said aside from vast resources that the world wants, there's one more element.
3: The moment that feels uncertain and volatile, the world trusts Canada.
2: Prime Minister Carney says the deal will not only address the current energy crisis, but displace Russian gas in the international market. Liberal MP Stephen Guilbeault says he'll resign his seat in Ottawa sometime this summer. There had been reports he'd resign the party over environmental concerns and remain as an independent, but he'll quit Parliament altogether and pursue his fight for environmental protections a different way. Guilbeault says he will remain a member of the Liberal caucus until he resigns. While investigating a structure fire that saw extensive damage to a residence in Penetanguishene, the Ontario Fire Marshal discovered human remains. The fire happened last Saturday night on Champlain Road. The remains have been determined to be those of an adult male, with the identity still being investigated. Southern Georgian Bay OPP say at this time foul play is not suspected. And finally, a part of Highway 26 is closed to through traffic for work on the CP railway crossing. Springwater Township says the closure affects the area between Wilson Drive and Bayfield Street and will be in effect until tomorrow night. This is so crews can do maintenance work on the crossing at Midhurst. In sports, the Montreal Canadiens look to tie the NHL's Eastern Final tonight when they host the Carolina Hurricanes. The Canes lead the third round series 2-1. In the WNBA, the Toronto Tempo take on the Chicago Sky. That's news and sports. The forecast is next.
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2: Clear to start tonight, then some cloud cover with an overnight low of 11 degrees. Tomorrow, a mix of sun and cloud with a high of 18. For Friday, a sun cloud mix again with a small chance for a shower, the high 20 degrees.
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and the Blonde on Max 97.7, the big hits of the 70s, 80s, and the 90s. Good afternoon. My name is Rob Matice. Thanks for hanging out with me on this gorgeous Wednesday afternoon. Man, oh man. Currently sitting at 20 degrees, looking for a high of 21, so I'd say we're pretty close. Close enough. Coming up this hour, of course, we'll look at today's headlines. We call it Rob's Briefs. David Bowie's on the way. This is Peter Gabriel and Salisbury Steak. Salisbury Hill on Max.

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3: Sunny and breezy this afternoon. Temperatures around 21. A few clouds tonight. The low near 10. A sun-cloud mix tomorrow. The high around 19. And sunshine forecast for Friday and Saturday as well.
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And I want you back on Max 97.7. We are the big hits of the 70s, 80s, and 90s. Rob McTice along with you still to come this hour. Let's see. Today's headlines, we call it Rob's Brief, so we'll get to that. Plus, you know, when a sentence starts with, it's never a good sign, you're going to be in for some trouble. I got the top five of those particular sentences on the way this hour. First, it's Bon Jovi, Living on a Prayer on Max.

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1: Well, you know you're in trouble when a sentence starts with "It's never a good sign when." I have the top five in front of me. It's never a good sign when your mechanic wants to, quote, show you something. That's going to be expensive. It's never a good sign when, or a good sign when she doesn't text back. I mean, she could be busy. Or it's never a good sign when your teenager starts a conversation by telling you what a great mom you are. You know that's gonna go sideways in a hurry. It's never a good sign when you're invited to someone's house for dinner and there's no hand soap in the bathroom. Last one, number one. It's never a good sign when the kids are suddenly very quiet. What are they up to?
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7: Sunny and breezy this afternoon. Temperatures around 21. A few clouds tonight. The low near 10. A sun-cloud mix tomorrow. The high around 19. And sunshine forecast for Friday and Saturday as well.
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1: Research shows that women experience more pain in their lifetime than men. 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
0: Rob's Brief.
1: I can't find it. 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
2: Good afternoon. I'm Susan Meredith. The Alberta separation referendum dominated the closing remarks at the Western Premier's meeting yesterday in Alberta. Manitoba's Wabkinew publicly sparred with Alberta Premier Danielle Smith when she said she disagreed with a recent court ruling which says the province must consult with First Nations about leaving Canada.
3: That is not correct. A lot of what you just said there, Premier Smith. It is not up to the petition gatherers to fulfill the duty to consult. It is up to you as the Alberta government.
2: Canoe also urged Smith and other political leaders to delay discussions about a referendum for at least a year to see if Canada can get pipelines built. Canada is negotiating with Swedish company Saab to buy its GlobalEye airborne early warning aircraft instead of an American competitor. Prime Minister Mark Carney announced the plan at the opening of a military trade show in Ottawa. The system uses Bombardier business jets built in Montreal, and the Canadian military is planning to buy six. While investigating a structure fire that saw extensive damage to a residence in Penetanguishene, the Ontario Fire Marshal discovered human remains. The fire happened last Saturday night on Champlain Road. The remains have been determined to be those of an adult male, with the identity still being investigated. Southern Georgian Bay OPP say at this time foul play is not suspected. The town of Newcomsah will host Team Panama during its World Cup matches. The team will play in Toronto against Ghana and Croatia on June 17th and 23rd, respectively, and in New Jersey against England on June 27th. The team will stay at the Nottawasaga Resort, a full-service hotel and conference facility located along Highway 89. And finally, a part of Highway 26 is closed to through traffic for work on the CP Railway crossing. Springwater Township says the closure affects the area between Wilson Drive and Bayfield Street and will be in effect until tomorrow evening. This is so crews can do maintenance work on the crossing at Midhurst. In sports, the Montreal Canadiens look to tie the NHL's Eastern Conference Final tonight when they host the Carolina Hurricanes. The Canes lead that third round series 2-1. In the WNBA, the Toronto Tempo take on the Chicago Sky, and the Toronto Blue Jays wrapped up their series against the Miami Marlins this afternoon with a 2-1 win. That's news and sports. The forecast is next.
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2: Clear to start tonight, then some cloud cover with an overnight low of 11 degrees. Tomorrow, a mix of sun and cloud with a high of 18. For Friday, a sun cloud mix again with a small chance for a shower, the high 20 degrees.
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There's New Order and Bizarre Love Triangle on Max 97.7. Rob Matice along with you. Hopefully you're having a good evening. Another gorgeous day for us here in South Georgian Bay. Got some random trivia still to get to this hour. Musically, it's the Parachute Club at the Feet of the Moon on Max 97.7.

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1: Just got this event sent in to us this morning. The Stainer Lawn Bowling Club is holding an open house this weekend. It's happening Saturday morning starting at 10. If you've always wanted to try, well, this is your opportunity. No experience necessary. 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All you need is a pair of flat shoes to give it a shot. Now, that runs from 10 until 1. If you want to go early, though, they're having a yard sale as well, a fundraising yard sale. 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
3: Sunny and breezy this afternoon. Temperatures around 21. A few clouds tonight, the low near 10. A sun-cloud mix tomorrow, the high around 19. And sunshine forecast for Friday and Saturday as well.
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on that particular track. My name is Rob Matice. How you doing this afternoon? With you till 6 o'clock this evening. Still got some random trivia in my back pocket for you. Here's Beck and Loser on Max.

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1: Time for some random trivia. What the fact is what we like to call this feature. Number one, I have one, two, three. I only got four for you today. A single lightning bolt has enough energy to toast 100 slices of bread. Sorry, that's 100,000 slices of bread. The coordination efforts are incredible. What the fact? When scientists developed straight bananas in the 1960s, the public refused to buy them. Oh, man. Why would anybody do that? I don't know. What the fact? Jesse James issued his own press releases. See, there's a cool little piece of trivia. You could win some money on that one. What the fact? Last one. Purple is the least common national flag color. It's only used by two countries, Nicaragua and Dominica.
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7: Sunny and breezy this afternoon. Temperatures around 21. A few clouds tonight, the low near 10. A sun-cloud mix tomorrow, the high around 19. And sunshine forecast for Friday and Saturday as well.
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0: Oh, yeah. Songs like that were built for days like today's. Lighthouse and Sunny Days on Max 97.7. My name is Rob Mattice, and it's time for me to get out and enjoy the rest of this sunny day. I will talk to you another sunny day tomorrow at 3. Have a good night and behave yourselves until then. Let's see. Oh, a pearl of wisdom. Here we go. 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
1: Good afternoon, I'm Susan Meredith. Canada is negotiating with Swedish company Saab to buy its GlobalEye airborne early warning aircraft instead of an American competitor. Prime Minister Mark Carney announced the plan at the opening of a military trade show in Ottawa. The system uses Bombardier business jets built in Montreal, and the Canadian military is planning to buy six. Saab has pitched its surveillance aircraft proposal in with a proposal to sell fighter jets to Canada, but Carney didn't mention anything about fighter jets during his appearance today. And more economic news. In what's being billed as a landmark deal, Canada has signed with a German utility to sell 1 million metric tons of Canadian liquefied natural gas, or LNG, per year for 20 years. The LNG will come from a BC project that is yet to be built. The $10 billion project has regulatory approval. Natural Resources Minister Tim Hodgson says it's important to lock down reliable fuel supplies in an increasingly turbulent geopolitical climate. Hodgson said aside from vast resources that the world wants, there's one more element.
2: The moment that feels uncertain and volatile, the world trusts Canada.
1: Prime Minister Carney says the deal will not only address the current energy crisis, but displace Russian gas in the international market. Liberal MP Stephen Guilbeau says he'll resign his seat in Ottawa sometime this summer. There had been reports he'd resign the party over environmental concerns and remain as an independent, but he'll quit Parliament altogether and pursue his fight for environmental protections a different way. Guilbeau says he will remain a member of the Liberal caucus until he resigns. While investigating a structure fire that saw extensive damage to a residence in Penetanguishene, the Ontario Fire Marshal discovered human remains. The fire happened last Saturday night on Champlain Road. The remains have been determined to be those of an adult male, with the identity still being investigated. Southern Georgian Bay OPP say at this time foul play is not suspected. And finally, a part of Highway 26 is closed to through traffic for work on the CP railway crossing. Springwater Township says the closure affects the area between Wilson Drive and Bayfield Street and will be in effect until tomorrow night. This is so crews can do maintenance work on the crossing at Midhurst. In sports, the Montreal Canadiens look to tie the NHL's Eastern Conference Final tonight when they host the Carolina Hurricanes. The Canes lead that third round series 2-1. In the WNBA, the Toronto Tempo take on the Chicago Sky, and the Toronto Blue Jays wrapped up their series against the Miami Marlins this afternoon with a 2-1 win. That's news and sports. The forecast is next.
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1: Clear to start tonight, then some cloud cover with an overnight low of 11 degrees. Tomorrow, a mix of sun and cloud with a high of 18. For Friday, a sun-cloud mix again with a small chance for a shower, the high 20 degrees.
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comes Gino Vannelli. So why are the kids cheering? It's the end of the school year. Find out why they're all happy next. Throwback from Gary Wright. Here's Dreamweaver.

0: Collective Soul, Shine, Max, 97.7. Yeah, the sun was shining today. It was nice today. Nothing muggy. Turn off the air. Let the fresh air in. A little bit cooler tomorrow. Details coming up in just a second. So why are the kids so happy? Yeah, it's that official time of the year again. The end of school wrapping up either this week or next couple weeks, depending what school your kids are going to. You know, one minute was a regular Wednesday. The next was your kid needs a costume. Cupcakes, field trip money, poster board for tomorrow. Remember that? Yeah. Meanwhile, teachers are wrapping up their year. The kids are already halfway into their summer break, it feels like. May madness is a real thing. Kids are wiped. Routine vanishes. Parents are scrambling to figure what to do for the summer before the I'm bored begins. So just take a deep breath. Keep teacher's gifts simple, like a note and a gift card are always great. And if you haven't mapped out your summer yet, you know, you can do like library visits or trips to the park and stuff like that. Remember, meltdowns are normal. Everybody's tired, even lunchboxes. Yeah. But hey, you're almost there. Just a few more spirit days, right?
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2: Clear to start tonight, then some cloud cover with an overnight low of 11 degrees. Tomorrow, a mix of sun and cloud with a high of 18. For Friday, a sun cloud mix again with a small chance for a shower, the high 20 degrees.
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0: George Harrison, former Fab K, and got my mind set on you. Max 97.7. Alanis Morissette, Max Webster coming up after the break. We've had a couple of nice warm days and not complaining. No. I'm enjoying it, every minute of it. A little more comfortable today, and the rest of the week is seasonal. Out west, they're having a heat wave. Up in the 30s, humid X pushing 40s. Even over in the UK, they're breaking a century-old temperature record as the spring heat wave continues to scorch parts of Western Europe. Yeah, everybody's dealing with the heat differently. The French have closed up shop. Spain have extended their siesta hours. The Scots have swapped out their kilts for miniskirts. Ooh, nice breeze.
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2: 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Soar above the clouds and take in the best views in Ontario. Feel the rush as you free fall over beautiful Georgian Bay and the world's longest freshwater beach. With countless five-star reviews, they are the premier destination for your first jump or your 100th. 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
4: Max 97.7 weather.
5: Clear to start tonight, then some cloud cover with an overnight low of 11 degrees. Tomorrow, a mix of sun and cloud with a high of 18. For Friday, a sun-cloud mix again with a small chance for a shower, the high 20 degrees.
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Max Webster knows a million vacations. I'd be happy with one. Yeah. Platinum Blonde coming up after the break. Want to get out of the house for a little fresh air? If you haven't checked out the line dancing every Wednesday night down at the Amphitheater here in Collingwood, runs for 9.

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keeping the dream alive. 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

0: 36-year-old Phil Collins taking him home. He's telling people, I'm not dead yet. No. He's had like 5 knee operations, a couple of back surgeries, and he's got to walk with a cane. But he says, I'm still here. I'm doing okay. Nothing's bad. I'm just old. Aren't we all? Hey, it's Rock and Rod. Appreciate you hanging out this Wednesday hump day. Nice day, too. Forecast coming up. It's going to cool off. We'll get to that. Some Rocky's music coming up. Gen Zs, millennials, you know, they finally left their parents' house. And now they're quitting their jobs to come back home again for what they're calling a, quote, retirement. What? Yeah, it's a thing right now. Gen Zs are shaking up the whole retirement gang instead of waiting till like 65 like most of us. Some are quitting jobs a little bit earlier. Yeah, they call it a mini retirement. It's like taking a gap year or something. Yeah, great. Not sure if everybody can afford to do that, but some folks are cashing out, moving back in with mom and dad. They call it a reset. You know, they see some money, they help out their folks. Yeah, kind of helping out each other. Well, let's be real. After all the hustle, who wouldn't trade a spreadsheet for a nap in a basement, right? Mm-hmm. So if you hear your kids say, Grandpa, I'm on a gap year, just know the future is now. It sounds kind of funny. Are you going to let your kids move back in? Unless they're kicking in for rent. I don't know.
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2: Clear to start tonight, then some cloud cover with an overnight low of 11 degrees. Tomorrow, a mix of sun and cloud with a high of 18. For Friday, a sun-cloud mix again with a small chance for a shower, the high 20 degrees.
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There goes April Wine. Oh, by the way, 7:45 tonight. 7:45. That's the most likely time to see a spider. That's when they come out. It's also most likely to hear me scream, too. Ah. Here goes Whitesnake. I'm Max. Is that a spider?

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0: album for the Eagles' long run. Don Henley, who's turning 79 this summer, he says, yeah, by the end of this year, that's just going to be it for the Eagles. Going to spend a little time with family while he can, he says. Going to draw life. All right. Yeah, I don't blame him. Hey, it's Rod West. Credit House coming up after the break. We're trying to meet out an existence these days. It's crazy, though. Consumer sentiment fell to a record low. People, you know, complaining about the economic outlooks, high gas prices, tensions in the Middle East, rising everyday costs. Even the Batman sequel is being pushed back to next year. What? No.
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4: Clear to start tonight, then some cloud cover with an overnight low of 11 degrees. Tomorrow, a mix of sun and cloud with a high of 18. For Friday, a sun-cloud mix again with a small chance for a shower, the high 20 degrees.
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